Christmas lights are shining, but I'm halfway down the stairs.

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2: S Rádiem 1 vstávám, s Rádiem 1 uléhám, baby.
3: Tak to je jiná.

man was born to love, though often he has sought, like Icarus, to fly too high, and far too lonely than he ought, to kiss the sun of east and west, and hold the world at his behest, to hold the terrible power to whom only gods have blessed, but me.

kalim to kilem, a kalim to kilem, a kalim to kilem, a ty jedeš 50, kalim to kilem, a kalim to kilem, ty čekáš na autobus, proletím kolem, kalim to kilem, a kalim to kilem, a kalim to kilem, a ty jedeš 50, kalim to 2 kila, kalim to 3 kila, z nuly na debila, ty jedeš na kole.

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Everybody needs his own space on the floor. Everybody needs something to be on guard for. I don't want this. I don't need this. I don't want this. I don't need this. I was on the TV. Maybe you saw me there. I was in my designer shades, nationwide, live on the air. This is what you wanted when you were a kid. Not everybody found the pocket, but you did. I don't want this. I don't need this. I don't want this. I don't need this. I'm not gonna keep this. I'm gonna throw it into the trash. 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

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Look at me, look at me, look at me. I got a medical credit card from some Silicon Valley vulture and a vat of Vaseline to slip into her sneaky souls with. We'll smear it on a mirror and a queer cursive slant. 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You can explain it to me in a thin red pen on a yellowing leaf. Are we ever gonna talk? 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The way you avoid my eyes and how it destroys me. I want to believe in this one little fantasy. What is it for you? Because it's frozen in my guts.

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You woke up and went back to the shrine, writing things down, remembering, mythologizing our disappointment that we couldn't make things worth. Two claps, a bow, another bow to pay your respects. An irradiated lizard made a perspect, and you sleeping below it.

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1: Radio 1. 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

Suntory zipper, sitting in the Sprinter. 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I feel a missile, I'm dismissive to the dibble. A double dribble.

Yeah, it's Workout Radio 1. A solo mission tonight, no Tuco. Obviously, shouts to you, bro. You try to come in my weekends. You try to come when I'm... Brother Tuco sent a mix, a curated selection, a 59-minute mix for you, so hold tight for that at 11. I meant sometimes. This one, PJ Morton, Sell My Soul. And I feel like I had... Before this, it was Sonny Jim and Seb Bash, Billy Crystal. Shouts out to Crystal Palace. Palace played Fulham this afternoon, 3-2, first win of the season. Shouts to Crystal Palace every time. No matter how hard you try. Big up to Tyreek Mitchell, he's definitely one of our own. New movie, Millionaires, produced by King Kashmir. That project is Lee Scott alongside Black Josh. There was Black Milk and Right Time, and also Children of Zeus, new off their album. More of that coming later. The opening track from Children of Zeus was called No Smoke. There's John Robinson, a JJ Doom remix, Devo the Genius, Grems, Heady One, and Charisma out of Nottingham. Keep it locked, it's Workout Saturday Night Ones, and it's Radio 1. Yep.

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What up, y'all? 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

voice, price like word. Apple green paper, make a wager, any takers? On the sideline, talking sideways, pump fakers. Red line, bottom scraping forever. I'm who they wasn't checking for, sleep like the under.

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Don't mind if I do, mind you, damn if you don't. Studio apartment may as well be a cast with a mo. I work remote. I used to go get to work back then. 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
1: I used to care more, now I don't give a fuck less. And pray that I don't catch no whammies when I'm luck pressed. Driving belligerent, I'm failing every drug test. 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Ducking a case of malpractice for abusing a patient. Extended guitar for four bars and I choose an arrangement. 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

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A quick rundown. Tierra Whack, Wiggity Whack, produced by Agent X and Conductor Williams. There was John Robinson, a project of instrumentals, mainly instrumentals, dropped from John this week. There was Grems, French Parisian rap, Exodus Grems. Gangrene, which is Alchemist, and Oh No, featuring Armand Hammer. The track was called Airy Body. And a Devo de Genius, 97 Kobe, featuring Marco Plus. Devo de Genius, a big, big producer, definitely worth checking out. Forthcoming, more Devo de Genius, featuring Bori Rock. There's By Alexander, more Children of Zeus, and Heady One. Tell your peoples, don't go nowhere and keep it locked. It's Radio 1.

0: We're coming live from the workout. You know, I just got out of the workout room. 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

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Shouts to you, Cariz. Sent this track through, even a radio edit. Forthcoming project on the way. Go check for him. That's Cariz, K-A-R-I-Z-Z. And this track's called Intro. All right, we're going to close it out, this half of the show, with this John Robinson instrumental, and then it's Tuco's mix for around 59 minutes. Hope you enjoyed the selection so far. Don't go nowhere and enjoy Tuco's mix. All right, all being well, same time next week.